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Yeah, I know that you won't get this, but I'll leave a message so I'm not alone.

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Just come home.

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Upstairs there's Grandma Rose, she likes to tell me about her life. I met her nine grandkids and a dog and her brother's second wife.

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Hold your head up high and don't be afraid of the dark.

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0: 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Everybody listens to it. 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I love it.
1: 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Every week. Same day. Same time. The Beat Company. Non-stop. In the mix. DBC.

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1: 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So hyped on our new song. Want to make Alesso proud.